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3: 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Maybe it's praying on my drive to work. Maybe it's simply saying, Jesus, I need you today, before everything else starts demanding my attention. Because I don't want spending time with Jesus to become another thing I check off my morning routine or my to-do list. I want to know him so deeply that seeking him becomes part of how I face my day. 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
2: 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David had to face Goliath. 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Jesus himself was not outside the will of God, but he still had to go to the cross. Bad things happen to good people, but God is with us, and that's what gives us confidence.
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3: Sometimes life is just a lot. David understood that feeling of overwhelm pretty well. You know, he's hiding in a cave. Saul and his army are after him. He feels trapped, he's exhausted, and he's alone. And instead of pretending that he's okay, in Psalm 142, David just pours it all out to God. He basically says, God, I'm overwhelmed. Nobody seems to care what happens to me. I don't know where else to go. But then, right in the middle of all those feelings, David says, you are my refuge. His circumstances hadn't changed yet. He was still in that cave. Saul was still after him, but David remembered where he could go with everything that he was carrying. We don't gotta wait until we've handled everything perfectly to come to God. We don't have to clean up the mess first. We can come overwhelmed. We can come tired. We can come admitting, God, I don't have enough for today. But the good news is, he always will.
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3: I had one of those pregnancy brain moments, if you will. I was having a craving, so I ran to the gas station down the road. Now, before I left, I had cut up a watermelon. And I always save the rind and scraps and toss them out in this one spot for the deer and other little critters around our house to munch on. So I put those in a grocery bag and took them with me. And on my way home from the gas station, I pull over at my usual spot, grab what I think is the bag of watermelon scraps. And as everything goes flying through the air, I realize that is not the watermelon. I had just launched my Dr. Pepper, sour cream, and onion chips, and Airhead candy into the yard. And I just stood there for a second staring at like, I cannot believe I just did that. Sometimes when the evening is already going badly, you apparently just need to accidentally throw your snacks into a field to really round things out.
0: 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Even in the moments you can't see it, He is still providing, still guiding, still carrying you through. Ephesians chapter 3 says, He is able to do immeasurably more than all we ask or think, according to His power that is at work within us. God's faithfulness doesn't fade with the years, and His promises never run out. So go to Him again. He's still able.

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0: Every life tells a story. 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He shows up in everyday moments. He changes lives by His grace, and He's working in all things for the good of those who love Him, so that one day we can say, "This is my story, this is my song." 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
3: Sometimes life is just a lot. David understood that feeling of overwhelm pretty well. You know, he's hiding in a cave. Saul and his army are after him. He feels trapped. He's exhausted and he's alone. And instead of pretending that he's okay, in Psalm 142, David just pours it all out to God. He basically says, God, I'm overwhelmed. Nobody seems to care what happens to me. I don't know where else to go. But then, right in the middle of all those feelings, David says, you are my refuge. His circumstances hadn't changed yet. He was still in that cave. Saul was still after him, but David remembered where he could go with everything that he was carrying. We don't gotta wait until we've handled everything perfectly to come to God. We don't have to clean up the mess first. We can come overwhelmed. We can come tired. We can come admitting, God, I don't have enough for today. But the good news is, he always will.
0: It's your morning walk with Lindsay, presented by Beacon Light Counseling in Taze Valley, weekdays from 6 to 10 a.m. Because of the Lord's great love, we are not consumed, for his compassions never fail. They are new every morning. Great is your faithfulness. That's just one of God's promises from Lamentations chapter 3 that you hear on your Walk FM. God's mercy and forgiveness never run out. His mercy still heals. His grace still changes lives. No past is too messy. No failure is too great. You are never beyond the reach of God's redeeming love.

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The Lord is my strength and song, and he has become my salvation. Keep singing along with Your Walk FM.

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Is there a song we play that God uses to speak to you? 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
2: we can face our giants with confidence. 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But we have confidence in God. We have confidence in His character. We have confidence in the fact that He is with us no matter what we face. Because the thing is, being a godly person doesn't exempt you from trials and troubles in this life. David had to face Goliath. Daniel had to sleep in the lion's den. Jesus himself was not outside the will of God, but he still had to go to the cross. Bad things happen to good people, but God is with us, and that's what gives us confidence.
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0: God's love isn't something you have to earn. 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
1: 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But October is Pastor Appreciation Month, which is a great opportunity to celebrate those who faithfully lead and make a lasting difference in the lives of others. 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
0: In case you missed it on your morning walk,
3: I had one of those pregnancy brain moments, if you will. I was having a craving, so I ran to the gas station down the road. Now, before I left, I had cut up a watermelon. And I always save the rind and scraps and toss them out in this one spot for the deer and other little critters around our house to munch on. So I put those in a grocery bag and took them with me. And on my way home from the gas station, I pull over at my usual spot, grab what I think is the bag of watermelon scrap. And as everything goes flying through the air, I realize that is not the watermelon. I had just launched my Dr. Pepper, sour cream, and onion chips, and Airhead candy into the yard. And I just stood there for a second staring at, like, I cannot believe I just did that. Sometimes when the evening is already going badly, you apparently just need to accidentally throw your snacks into a field to really round things out.
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2: 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It's $22 a bottle. 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Why are we doing this? Nobody's signing up to say, you know what? You know what I'd love to have a perfume in? Like Oreo or candy corn. No, we want to eat those things. We don't want to smell like them.
3: 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Like I have eaten candy corn.
2: 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Sugary candle wax. That's what it tastes like. And that's what's got to smell like.
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3: Imagine craving Jesus the way people crave coffee. 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I don't think that means that I need an hour-long Bible study every morning before my feet hit the floor. Maybe it's just a few verses while I'm getting ready. Maybe it's praying on my drive to work. Maybe it's simply saying, Jesus, I need you today, before everything else starts demanding my attention. Because I don't want spending time with Jesus to become another thing I check off my morning routine or my to-do list. I want to know him so deeply that seeking him becomes part of how I face my day. The good parts, the hard parts, and everything I don't even know is coming yet.
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2: Sometimes life is just a lot. David understood that feeling of overwhelm pretty well. You know, he's hiding in a cave. Saul and his army are after him. He feels trapped, he's exhausted, and he's alone. And instead of pretending that he's okay, in Psalm 142, David just pours it all out to God. He basically says, God, I'm overwhelmed. Nobody seems to care what happens to me. I don't know where else to go. But then, right in the middle of all those feelings, David says, you are my refuge. His circumstances hadn't changed yet. He was still in that cave. Saul was still after him, but David remembered where he could go with everything that he was carrying. We don't gotta wait until we've handled everything perfectly to come to God. We don't have to clean up the mess first. We can come overwhelmed. We can come tired. We can come admitting, God, I don't have enough for today. But the good news is, he always will.
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2: 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We have confidence in His character. We have confidence in the fact that He is with us no matter what we face. Because the thing is, being a godly person doesn't exempt you from trials and troubles in this life. David had to face Goliath. Daniel had to sleep in the lion's den. Jesus himself was not outside the will of God, but he still had to go to the cross. Bad things happen to good people, but God is with us, and that's what gives us confidence.
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0: The same God you've trusted through every season is with you now, even in the moments you can't see it. 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He's still able. 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
3: I had one of those pregnancy brain moments, if you will. I was having a craving, so I ran to the gas station down the road. Now, before I left, I had cut up a watermelon. And I always save the rind and scraps and toss them out in this one spot for the deer and other little critters around our house to munch on. So I put those in a grocery bag and took them with me. And on my way home from the gas station, I pull over at my usual spot, grab what I think is the bag of watermelon scrap. And as everything goes flying through the air, I realize that is not the watermelon. I had just launched my Dr. Pepper, sour cream, and onion chips, and Airhead candy into the yard. And I just stood there for a second staring at like, I cannot believe I just did that. Sometimes when the evening is already going badly, you apparently just need to accidentally throw your snacks into a field to really round things out.
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You are loved, and you are not alone. 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
0: Every life tells a story. 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But the amazing thing is that regardless of what chapter you're in today, God is faithful. He shows up in everyday moments. He changes lives by His grace, and He's working in all things for the good of those who love Him, so that one day we can say, "This is my story, this is my song." 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
3: Imagine craving Jesus the way people crave coffee. 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I don't think that means that I need an hour-long Bible study every morning before my feet hit the floor. Maybe it's just a few verses while I'm getting ready. Maybe it's praying on my drive to work. Maybe it's simply saying, Jesus, I need you today, before everything else starts demanding my attention. Because I don't want spending time with Jesus to become another thing I check off my morning routine or my to-do list. I want to know him so deeply that seeking him becomes part of how I face my day. The good parts, the hard parts, and everything I don't even know is coming yet.
0: 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Sing to the Lord all the earth."

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The Lord is my strength and song, and He has become my salvation. 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
0: 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They are new every morning. Great is your faithfulness. That's just one of God's promises from Lamentations chapter 3 that you hear on Your Walk FM. God's mercy and forgiveness never run out. His mercy still heals. His grace still changes lives. No past is too messy. No failure is too great. 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
5: 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Jesus said in Matthew 16:18, I will build my church and the gates of hell shall not prevail against it. That's a powerful promise. Notice Jesus didn't say we would build the church. He said he would. In a world that often feels uncertain, we can rest in knowing that God's plans cannot be stopped. The church has faced opposition for over 2,000 years, yet it still stands because Christ is its foundation. Whatever battle you're facing today, remember this. If you're standing with Jesus, you're standing on a promise that cannot fail. The Verse of the Week is brought to you by Kingdom First Construction, supporting the mission of Walk FM to share the hope of God's Word.
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6: 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But we have confidence in God. We have confidence in His character. We have confidence in the fact that He is with us no

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0: This is your morning walk

seasons of life when joy comes pretty easily. And then there are seasons when it feels like you have to search a little harder to find it. I'm Lindsay. This is your morning walk. And I've been thinking about James in chapter 1, verses 2 through 4, where we're told to count it all joy when you meet trials of various kinds, for you know that the testing of your faith produces steadfastness. I think that's something that I can struggle to understand sometimes. How can something that produces so much pain or fear or heartache be counted as joy? But I love that these words don't imply an absence of grief. Instead, they point us to a confidence that goes deeper than our circumstances. When we experience trials, we grieve, but we grieve with hope, because even in our weakest, most heart-wrenching moments, God is still at work, and He is producing steadfastness in us. Trials have a way that can leave us feeling empty, like maybe we're lacking something, but somehow, in His goodness, God can take that emptiness and create a fullness. And we may not always be given the details of how or why He's working, but we can trust that His character and His promises are steadfast and true.

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was Brandon Lake with Gratitude right here on Your Morning Walk. I'm Lindsay, and coming up next, you can hear Chris Tomlin with Amazing Grace, then Micah Tyler after that, all right here on Walk FM.

0: Lee.
1: Sometimes the greatest comfort in life can come from someone who doesn't say a single word. Just knowing they're there can make a difficult day feel a little less heavy. I'm Lindsay. This is your morning walk. And I think that's one of the things I love most about my two golden retrievers, Danny and Winnie. They don't have to say a word to bring a little comfort on a difficult day. And that's exactly why I love this story out of Colorado. Two facility dogs, Polenta and Noreen, have been crowned the first ever canine homecoming king and queen at Evergreen High School as their community continues to heal from a tragedy at their school. These two pups have become such a special part of the school, offering comfort and reducing stress and just simply being a friendly face on some really difficult days. And, you know, I can't think of two more deserving candidates for homecoming royalty.
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0: good.
1: We're finally getting a little taste of fall with these cooler mornings, but unfortunately, this October weather just can't seem to make up its mind. Hey, I'm Lindsay. You're listening to Your Morning Walk. Apparently, my apple tree can't make up its mind either. I am not kidding. This tree has already gone through an entire season. It bloomed in the spring, gave us apples, and by the beginning of September, it had lost all of its leaves. I thought, well, I guess it's ready for winter. But now, it's green again, and it's got flower blossoms all over it. So, of course, I had to do a little research, and apparently there's actually a name for this. I am not much of a green thumb, so this was new to me, but it's called fall reblooming. It's saying because the tree may have been stressed by summer heat or dry weather, which we did not have dry weather, but I'm gonna suspect heat. It was causing it to lose its leaves early. And now with these warmer temperatures hanging around, it's been tricked into blooming again when it should be getting ready for winter. So while the rest of us are trying to get into the fall spirit, my apple tree has apparently decided it is spring again.
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10: Good Thursday morning. We're getting close enough to the weekend. You can almost taste it. Whatever this morning looked like getting out the door, I'm so glad that we get to spend part of it together. I'm Lindsay. You're listening to Your Morning Walk. I've got Jesus music and some encouraging stories, maybe a couple laughs along the way. You don't want to miss it.

Maybe there's a part of your story that if you could go back and change it, you would. A season you'd skip, a heartbreak you'd undo, a prayer you wish you had been answered differently. I came across this quote and I haven't been able to stop thinking about it. Hey, I'm Lindsay. This is your morning walk. That quote said, if you went back and wished away all the pain you've ever experienced, you would erase your testimony. And I really needed to hear that because I think sometimes we look back at the painful parts of our lives and think, God, I wish that had never happened. I wish you would have spared me from that. And that doesn't mean the pain was good or that God wanted it for us, but look at what he has done through it. Your testimony isn't just the moment everything got better. It's the nights you cried, but you still prayed. It's the seasons when you couldn't see what God was doing, but you kept holding on to him. It's being able to look back now and recognize, I would have never chosen that road, but God met me there. Romans 8:28 says that God works all things together for the good of those who love him. Not that all things are good or inherently good, but that he can take even the things that hurt and redeem them. Maybe there's a chapter of your story you still wish you could erase, but one day that may be the very chapter God uses to remind someone else that they're going to make it through theirs.

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That was Ben Fuller with Turn right here on Walk FM. Happy Thursday. I'm Lindsay. You're listening to Your Morning Walk. Coming up next, you can hear more of your favorite Jesus music. I've got Phil Wickham with Battle Belongs, then Cochran & Company with What Grace Can Do.

0: I love that we live in a time where all those Bible stories we heard growing up, there's actual physical evidence that we are now looking at as archaeologists make more and more discoveries. Well, my biblical history nerd heart is very interested in what's happening in Turkey right now. Hey, I'm Lindsay. You're listening to Your Morning Walk. There is a 515-foot-long boat-shaped formation near Mount Ararat called the Durapinash Formation. And for decades, there's been debate over whether it's simply a natural geological formation or whether it could possibly be connected to Noah's Ark. But here's the cool part. Researchers are actually now getting to drill into that formation. A major scientific investigation was approved by the Turkish government this year, led by archaeology professor Dr. Cenkar Atilla from Sivas Cumhuriyet. Oh, I'm sorry, these are hard. University. But it's so cool getting to see this in cooperation with Noah's Ark scans. They're using ground-penetrating radar, 3D mapping, soil testing, and now deep core drilling to collect actual samples that are found beneath this formation. Now, the Noah's Ark scans team believe this could be the resting place of the Ark, but I actually appreciate what they said when announcing this next step. Extraordinary claims require extraordinary evidence. Because right now, this isn't proof that they found Noah's Ark, but this is the testing that could help scientists understand what this formation actually is. And as somebody who loves biblical history, I'm absolutely going to be following along with this one.
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0: You've probably sung along with My Jesus more times than you can count here on Walk FM, but the story behind that song is about to make its way to the big screen. I'm Lindsay, you're listening to Your Morning Walk. Ann Wilson just made a pretty exciting announcement. Her song, My Jesus, is becoming a movie. And when you think about it, the journey of this song, it's just absolutely incredible. What started as Ann sharing her testimony became a song, and that song became an album, then a book, then a tour, and now it is becoming a movie. If you know Ann's story, you know My Jesus was born out of this incredibly painful season after she unexpectedly lost her older brother, Jacob, in a car accident. And her faith through that loss eventually became part of the testimony that introduced so many of us to her music. Ann said, My Jesus has been a special part of her story, but even more than that, it's been a reminder of what God can do when we simply say yes to Him. Now, there aren't a whole lot of details about the movie just yet other than coming soon, but you know I'm going to be keeping an eye on this one. Until then, we can play the song that started all of it and get to sing our little hearts out until we get to see it on the big screen.
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3: 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Jesus said in Matthew 16:18, I will build my church, and the gates of hell shall not prevail against it. That's a powerful promise. Notice Jesus didn't say we would build the church. 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In a world that often feels uncertain, we can rest in knowing that God's plans cannot be stopped. 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

0: cooler mornings, a warm drink in your hand, maybe the heat finally getting turned on in the car for the first time in months, or you're like me and you just keep the heated seats on year round. 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
0: This is your morning walk.
11: Good morning. Happy Thursday, also known as Friday Eve. The weekend's almost here. I hope you're having a wonderful start to your Thursday. I'm Lindsay. This is your morning walk. Don't go anywhere.

There are seasons of life when joy comes pretty easily. And then there are seasons when it feels like you have to search a little harder to find it. I'm Lindsay. This is your morning walk. And I've been thinking about James in chapter 1, verses 2 through 4, where we're told to count it all joy when you meet trials of various kinds, for you know that the testing of your faith produces steadfastness. I think that's something that I can struggle to understand sometimes. How can something that produces so much pain or fear or heartache be counted as joy? But I love that these words don't imply an absence of grief. Instead, they point us to a confidence that goes deeper than our circumstances. When we experience trials, we grieve, but we grieve with hope, because even in our weakest, most heart-wrenching moments, God is still at work, and He is producing steadfastness in us. Trials have a way that can leave us feeling empty, like maybe we're lacking something, but somehow, in His goodness, God can take that emptiness and create a fullness. And we may not always be given the details of how or why.

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God you've trusted through every season is with you now. Even in the moments you can't see it, He is still providing, still guiding, still carrying you through. Ephesians chapter 3 says, He is able to do immeasurably more than all we ask or think, according to His power that is at work within us. God's faithfulness doesn't fade with the years, and His promises never run out. So go to Him again. He's still able.

0: Hey, that was Hope Darst with Mighty Name of Jesus. I'm Lindsay. Happy Thursday morning. I hope you're having a great morning so far. Coming up next, you can hear Seth Schlater with Won't Start Now, then Zach Williams with Wait For Me.
1: I've never seen a morning the sun forgot to rise. In every single detail, you're faithful every time.

0: Sometimes the greatest comfort in life can come from someone who doesn't say a single word. Just knowing they're there can make a difficult day feel a little less heavy. I'm Lindsay. This is your morning walk. And I think that's one of the things I love most about my two golden retrievers, Danny and Winnie. They don't have to say a word to bring a little comfort on a difficult day. And that's exactly why I love this story out of Colorado. Two facility dogs, Polenta and Noreen, have been crowned the first ever canine homecoming king and queen at Evergreen High School as their community continues to heal from a tragedy at their school. These two pups have become such a special part of the school, offering comfort and reducing stress and just simply being a friendly face on some really difficult days. And, you know, I can't think of two more deserving candidates for homecoming royalty.
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0: We're finally getting a little taste of fall with these cooler mornings, but unfortunately, this October weather just can't seem to make up its mind. Hey, I'm Lindsay. You're listening to Your Morning Walk. Apparently, my apple tree can't make up its mind either. I am not kidding. This tree has already gone through an entire season. It bloomed in the spring, gave us apples, and by the beginning of September, it had lost all of its leaves. I thought, well, I guess it's ready for winter. But now, it's green again, and it's got flower blossoms all over it. So, of course, I had to do a little research, and apparently there's actually a name for this. I am not much of a green thumb, so this was new to me, but it's called fall reblooming. It's saying because the tree may have been stressed by summer heat or dry weather, which we did not have dry weather, but I'm gonna suspect heat. It was causing it to lose its leaves early. And now with these warmer temperatures hanging around, it's been tricked into blooming again when it should be getting ready for winter. So while the rest of us are trying to get into the fall spirit, my apple tree has apparently decided it is spring again.
1: Does Walk FM encourage you day by day? 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
2: 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We have confidence in His character. We have confidence in the fact that He is with us no matter what we face. Because the thing is, being a godly person doesn't exempt you from trials and troubles in this life. David had to face Goliath. Daniel had to sleep in the lion's den. Jesus himself was not outside the will of God, but he still had to go to the cross. Bad things happen to good people, but God is with us, and that's what gives us confidence.
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0: Every life tells a story. 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But the amazing thing is that regardless of what chapter you're in today, God is faithful. He shows up in everyday moments. He changes lives by His grace, and He's working in all things for the good of those who love Him, so that one day we can say, "This is my story, this is my song." 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
1: Sometimes life is just a lot. David understood that feeling of overwhelm pretty well. You know, he's hiding in a cave. Saul and his army are after him. He feels trapped. He's exhausted and he's alone. And instead of pretending that he's okay, in Psalm 142, David just pours it all out to God. He basically says, God, I'm overwhelmed. Nobody seems to care what happens to me. I don't know where else to go. But then, right in the middle of all those feelings, David says, you are my refuge. His circumstances hadn't changed yet. He was still in that cave. Saul was still after him, but David remembered where he could go with everything that he was carrying. We don't gotta wait until we've handled everything perfectly to come to God. We don't have to clean up the mess first. We can come overwhelmed. We can come tired. We can come admitting, God, I don't have enough for today. But the good news is, he always will.
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0: Psalm 96 says, oh, sing to the Lord a new song. 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
2: 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Why are we doing this? 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You know what I'd love to have a perfume in? Like Oreo or candy corn. 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We don't want to smell like them.
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great is your faithfulness. That's just one of God's promises from Lamentations chapter 3 that you hear on Your Walk FM. God's mercy and forgiveness never run out. His mercy still heals. His grace still changes lives. No past is too messy. No failure is too great. You are never beyond the reach of God's redeeming love.

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1: I had one of those pregnancy brain moments, if you will. I was having a craving, so I ran to the gas station down the road. Now, before I left, I had cut up a watermelon. And I always save the rind and scraps and toss them out in this one spot for the deer and other little critters around our house to munch on. So I put those in a grocery bag and took them with me. And on my way home from the gas station, I pull over at my usual spot, grab what I think is the bag of watermelon scraps. And as everything goes flying through the air, I realize that is not the watermelon. I had just launched my Dr. Pepper, sour cream, and onion chips, and Airhead candy into the yard. And I just stood there for a second staring at like, I cannot believe I just did that. Sometimes when the evening is already going badly, you apparently just need to accidentally throw your snacks into a field to really round things out.
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0: God's love isn't something you have to earn. 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
1: Imagine craving Jesus the way people crave coffee. 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

0: picture the scene. Peter, the apostle,
1: okay,
0: is doing the impossible. He's literally walking on water toward Jesus. It's an amazing scene.
1: Yep.
0: And then he kind of, like, his eyes notice the storm that's going on around him, the wind, the rain, the waves, and all of a sudden he starts to sink.
1: Mm-hmm.
0: And what does he do? He cries out, "Lord, save me." And Jesus immediately reaches out and takes him by the hand and lifts him back up and saves him. You're listening to Walk FM. It's Kyle and Derek. And I want to encourage you with this story because we are like Peter so often. We are literally following Jesus, going where he wants us to go. Things are going well. When all of a sudden we get distracted by our circumstances, we get distracted by all the what ifs and things around us. Mm-hmm. And the next thing you know, we're starting to sink. We're starting to be pulled under. But when we cry out to Jesus, "Lord, save me," he hears us. He reaches out and takes hold of us. He's not going to let us go. I just want to encourage you to trust in him. Cry out to him. If those circumstances seem hard today, reach out to Jesus because he is reaching out to you.
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Well, a lot to be praying for. Let's add something else to the list. Hey, it's Derek and Kyle. Thanks for listening to Walk FM. If you're like me, you had no idea that right now in the Gulf, there's a tropical storm, Isaias. And they are predicting that it will hit hurricane strength before it makes landfall in the southern states there in Louisiana. So what it is going to be this, we're going to be fine from the brunt of the hurricane. But there's a lot of people from there to when it reaches the tri-state and mid-Ohio Valley with heavy rain and heavy wind still this weekend. It could hit here as soon as Saturday afternoon or Sunday morning, depending on how fast it moves. But a lot of people in the way of the storm, a lot of people needing our prayer. And we just pray for people's safety and that by the time it gets to us, it won't do damage like it has the potential of.

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0: 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Written in the clouds.
1: Mm-hmm.
0: It's not always how God shows us things, right? It's Derek and Kyle. Thanks for listening to Walk FM. And Phil Wickham would tell you he is guilty of that.
1: Mm-hmm.
0: He had been looking for his wife. He'd actually been dating his wife for 3.5 years, still waiting for God to show him a sign. He said, literally write it in the sky. That's who he was supposed to marry, until his pastor one day said, listen, can I ask you a couple questions? Do you love her?
1: Mm-hmm.
0: Would you be upset if you didn't know how her day went?
1: Mm-hmm.
0: Do you think she'd be a good mother? Oh, yes, to all three. Then what are you waiting on, dude?
1: Right.
0: It's just an example of sometimes we try to put God in a box of how he's going to answer things.
1: Mm-hmm.
0: He already answered it 3.5 years ago.
1: Sometimes the answer is right in front of you.

Two dads, four kids, at least 63 bad dad jokes. And yes, they'll share them all. Sorry about that. It's Kyle and Derek on Walk FM.

0: It is the month of October, which is Pastor Appreciation Month. 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
3: Sometimes life is just a lot. David understood that feeling of overwhelm pretty well. You know, he's hiding in a cave. Saul and his army are after him. He feels trapped, he's exhausted, and he's alone. And instead of pretending that he's okay, in Psalm 142, David just pours it all out to God. He basically says, God, I'm overwhelmed. Nobody seems to care what happens to me. I don't know where else to go. But then, right in the middle of all those feelings, David says, you are my refuge. His circumstances hadn't changed yet. He was still in that cave. Saul was still after him, but David remembered where he could go with everything that he was carrying. We don't gotta wait until we've handled everything perfectly to come to God. We don't have to clean up the mess first. We can come overwhelmed. We can come tired. We can come admitting, God, I don't have enough for today. But the good news is, he always will.
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0: I spent my childhood pretty scared of a few things. Mm-hmm. Hey, it's Derek and Kyle. Thanks for listening to Walk FM. Some of those things would be quicksand.
1: Yeah.
0: Spontaneous combustion. Mm-hmm. The Bermuda Triangle.
1: Yeah, I can see why. Those things were like in cartoons and things the time. Now
0: listen, the Bermuda Triangle, I was way afraid of. Like,
1: yeah. Well, if you ever watched Tailspin, remember they would fly the seaplane, and if it went through the Bermuda Triangle, forget it. The plane
0: just disappeared.
1: Yeah.
0: Yeah. You know what I should have been worried about?
1: Mm.
0: My knees, my feet, how bad they're going to hurt later in life.
1: Uh-huh.
2: It's Derek and Kyle, or Kyle and Derek.
1: Yeah, we haven't really decided. It doesn't matter that much.
2: Either way, it's an afternoon filled with hope, encouragement, and lots of great music on Walk FM.

When you look out at the colors this season, remember that the God who created all this beauty also created you. And you are far more precious in His sight. 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

You know, a lot of people struggle with depression. A lot of people struggle with stress or anxiety. I came across this recently and I thought, wow, this is so helpful. You're listening to Walk FM. It's Kyle and Derek. And it says, depression is when the mind gets trapped in the past. And stress is when the mind is overloaded by the present. Anxiety is when the mind is worrying about the future. What we need is peace. Mm. You know where we find peace? Philippians chapter 4 tells us, don't be anxious about anything. Bring everything to God in prayer. Be thankful as you pray. And then it says, the peace of God, which surpasses all understanding, will guard your hearts and minds in Christ Jesus. Peace is found in Him.

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do not take for granted the fact that you have a Bible, the fact that you have a Bible app on your phone. These are blessings that we have, to have access to God's Word every single day. 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And I came across a study that recently came out. They said that there are 500 million Christians around the world who live in places where the Bible is restricted. There's actually 125 million Christians who are living in places where they have zero access to Scripture at all. We are blessed to have the Bible at our fingertips every single day. I want to encourage you to spend time in the Word.

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It's Derek and Kyle on Walk FM. 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

0: Everybody loves a good story. That's why we go to the movies. That's why we watch TV. And we're no different here at Walk FM. Hey, it's Derek and Kyle. Thanks for listening to Walk FM. 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And God used a song here on Walk FM to change something. So if you have one of those right song at the right time moments, if you have a song that has been your song, that has just been your encouragement through a season, we'd love to hear about it. 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
2: I had one of those pregnancy brain moments, if you will. 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And on my way home from the gas station, I pull over at my usual spot, grab what I think is the bag of watermelon scrap. And as everything goes flying through the air, I realize that is not the watermelon. 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
1: The same God you've trusted through every season is with you now. 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Ephesians chapter 3 says, He is able to do immeasurably more than all we ask or think, according to His power that is at work within us. God's faithfulness doesn't fade with the years, and His promises never run out. So go to Him again. He's still able.

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0: This Saturday, you're going to want to be there at Camp Landing in Boyd County, Kentucky. They're having the Healthy Hoopla. It's being put on by UK King's Daughters, and this is a health and wellness fair. They're going to have free health screenings and things like that, but it's going to be events for the whole family. They're going to have, you know, they're going to have giveaways that they're doing. They're going to have inflatables for the kids. Lots of stuff going on. And even if you live in downtown Ashland, you're going to be able to catch the bus out there for free to be able to go to the Healthy Hoopla. This is Saturday, the 10th, coming up. It is from 11 a.m. until 2 p.m. at Camp Landing in Boyd County, Kentucky.
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0: It's something like 3 days in a wake-up call, but who's counting, right?
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1: Yeah.
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0: bread.
1: Picture the scene. Peter, the apostle,
2: okay,
1: is doing the impossible. He's literally walking on water toward Jesus. It's an amazing scene.
2: Yep.
1: And then he kind of, like, his eyes notice the storm that's going on around him, the wind, the rain, the waves, and all of a sudden he starts to sink.
2: Mm-hmm.
1: And what does he do? He cries out, "Lord, save me." And Jesus immediately reaches out and takes him by the hand and lifts him back up and saves him. You're listening to Walk FM. It's Kyle and Derek. And I want to encourage you with this story because we are like Peter so often. We are literally following Jesus, going where he wants us to go. Things are going well. When all of a sudden we get distracted by our circumstances, we get distracted by all the what ifs and things around us. Mm-hmm. And the next thing you know, we're starting to sink. We're starting to be pulled under. But when we cry out to Jesus, "Lord, save me," he hears us. He reaches out and takes hold of us. He's not going to let us go. I just want to encourage you to trust in him. Cry out to him. If those circumstances seem hard today, reach out to Jesus because he is reaching out to you.

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0: Well, a lot to be praying for. Let's add something else to the list. Hey, it's Derek and Kyle. Thanks for listening to Walk FM. If you're like me, you had no idea that right now in the Gulf, there's a tropical storm, Isaias. And they are predicting that it will hit hurricane strength before it makes landfall in the southern states there in Louisiana. So what it is going to be this. We're going to be fine from the brunt of the hurricane. But there's a lot of people from there to when it reaches the tri-state and mid-Ohio Valley with heavy rain and heavy wind still this weekend. It could hit here as soon as Saturday afternoon or Sunday morning, depending on how fast it moves. But a lot of people in the way of this storm, a lot of people needing our prayer. And we just pray for people's safety and that by the time it gets to us, it won't do damage like it has the potential of.
1: 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Whatever it is, thanks for listening to Walk FM. 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

0: 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Written in the clouds.
1: Mm-hmm.
0: It's not always how God shows us things, right? It's Derek and Kyle. Thanks for listening to Walk FM. And Phil Wickham would tell you he is guilty of that.
1: Mm-hmm.
0: He had been looking for his wife. He'd actually been dating his wife for 3.5 years, still mm-hmm. waiting for God to show him a sign. He said, literally write it in the sky that that's who he was supposed to marry, until his pastor one day said, listen, can I ask you a couple questions? Do you love her?
1: Mm-hmm.
0: Would you be upset if you didn't know how her day went?
1: Mm-hmm.
0: Do you think she'd be a good mother? Oh, yes to all three? Then what are you waiting on, dude?
1: Right.
0: It's just an example of sometimes we try to put God in a box of how he's going to answer things.
1: Mm-hmm.
0: He already answered it 3.5 years ago.
1: Sometimes the answer is right in front of you.
2: 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And yes, they'll share them all. 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

0: It is the month of October, which is Pastor Appreciation Month. 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
0: Psalm 96 says, "Oh, sing to the Lord a new song. Sing to the Lord all

0: spent my childhood pretty scared of a few things. Mm-hmm. Hey, it's Derek and Kyle. Thanks for listening to Walk FM. Some of those things would be quicksand.
1: Yeah.
0: Spontaneous combustion. Mm-hmm. The Bermuda Triangle.
1: Yeah, I can see why. Those things were like in cartoons and things the time. Yeah,
0: listen, the Bermuda Triangle, I was way afraid of. Like,
1: yeah, well, if you ever watched Tailspin, remember they would fly the seaplane, and if it went through the Bermuda Triangle, forget it. They were gone. The plane
0: just disappeared.
1: Yeah.
0: Yeah, you know what I should have been worried about?
1: Mm.
0: My knees, my feet, how bad they're going to hurt later in life.
1: Uh-huh.

0: You know, a lot of people struggle with depression. A lot of people struggle with stress or anxiety. I came across this recently and I thought, wow, this is so helpful. You're listening to Walk FM. It's Kyle and Derek. And it says, depression is when the mind gets trapped in the past. And stress is when the mind is overloaded by the present. Anxiety is when the mind is worrying about the future. What we need is peace. Mm. You know where we find peace? Philippians chapter 4 tells us, don't be anxious about anything. Bring everything to God in prayer. Be thankful as you pray. And then it says, the peace of God, which surpasses all understanding, will guard your hearts and minds in Christ Jesus. Peace is found in him.
1: It's Derek and Kyle, or Kyle and Derek.
0: Yeah, we haven't really decided. It doesn't matter that much.
1: Either way, it's an afternoon filled with hope, encouragement, and lots of great music on Walk FM. 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
2: Sometimes life is just a lot. David understood that feeling of overwhelm pretty well. You know, he's hiding in a cave. Saul and his army are after him. He feels trapped. He's exhausted and he's alone. And instead of pretending that he's okay, in Psalm 142, David just pours it all out to God. He basically says, God, I'm overwhelmed. Nobody seems to care what happens to me. I don't know where else to go. But then, right in the middle of all those feelings, David says, you are my refuge. His circumstances hadn't changed yet. He was still in that cave. Saul was still after him, but David remembered where he could go with everything that he was carrying. We don't gotta wait until we've handled everything perfectly to come to God. We don't have to clean up the mess first. We can come overwhelmed. We can come tired. We can come admitting, God, I don't have enough for today. But the good news is, he always will.
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7: 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God's mercy and forgiveness never run out. His mercy still heals. His grace still changes lives. 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No failure is too great. You are never beyond the reach of God's redeeming love. 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

0: do not take for granted the fact that you have a Bible, the fact that you have a Bible app on your phone. These are blessings that we have, to have access to God's Word every single day. You're listening to Walk FM, Kyle and Derek hanging out with you. And I came across a study that recently came out. They said that there are 500 million Christians around the world who live in places where the Bible is restricted. There's actually 125 million Christians who are living in places where they have zero access to Scripture at all. We are blessed to have the Bible at our fingertips every single day. I want to encourage you to spend time in the Word.
1: 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It's Derek and Kyle on Walk FM. 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

Psalm 37:5 says, "Commit your way to the Lord. 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

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That's why we watch TV. And we're no different here at Walk FM. Hey, it's Derek and Kyle. 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We love the stories, though, because they glorify what God's doing in the lives of those who listen to Walk FM. Why do we want your story? Because we want to glorify Him. We want to share those with other people. We want to encourage others that maybe they're walking through life just like you. And God used a song here on Walk FM to change something. 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
3: God's love isn't something you have to earn. Romans 5:8 says, "But God demonstrates his own love toward us in this: while we were still sinners, Christ died for us." God didn't wait for us to get everything together before loving us. He loved us first, with unconditional love, and it changed everything.

0: This Saturday, you're going to want to be there at Camp Landing in Boyd County, Kentucky. They're having the Healthy Hoopla. It's being put on by UK King's Daughters. And this is a health and wellness fair. They're going to have free health screenings and things like that. But it's going to be events for the whole family. They're going to have, you know, they're going to have giveaways that they're doing. They're going to have inflatables for the kids. Lots of stuff going on. And even if you live in downtown Ashland, you're going to be able to catch the bus out there for free to be able to go to the Healthy Hoopla. This is Saturday, the 10th, coming up. It is from 11 a.m. until 2 p.m. at Camp Landing in Boyd County, Kentucky.
1: Sounds like a bunch of hoopla to me.

Jesus told his disciples, "I am with you always, even to the end of the age." 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
2: 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We have confidence in the fact that He is with us no matter what we face. Because the thing is, being a godly person doesn't exempt you from trials and troubles in this life. David had to face Goliath. Daniel had to sleep in the lion's den. Jesus himself was not outside the will of God, but he still had to go to the cross. Bad things happen to good people, but God is with us, and that's what gives us confidence.
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3: Sometimes life is just a lot. David understood that feeling of overwhelm pretty well. You know, he's hiding in a cave. Saul and his army are after him. He feels trapped. He's exhausted and he's alone. And instead of pretending that he's okay, in Psalm 142, David just pours it all out to God. He basically says, God, I'm overwhelmed. Nobody seems to care what happens to me. I don't know where else to go. But then, right in the middle of all those feelings, David says, you are my refuge. His circumstances hadn't changed yet. He was still in that cave. Saul was still after him, but David remembered where he could go with everything that he was carrying. We don't gotta wait until we've handled everything perfectly to come to God. We don't have to clean up the mess first. We can come overwhelmed. We can come tired. We can come admitting, God, I don't have enough for today. But the good news is, he always will.
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2: 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Why are we doing this? Nobody's signing up to say, you know what? 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Like Oreo or candy corn. 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